0: This is not working, all right? I need you to get your shit together. Look where we are, okay? We're in the Wild West. I'm not buying this at all. You come with me. Reset.
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There were so many diamonds on the river, from the old white moon burning bright, in a place where love makes you shiver. Then I'd seen a little more light, a strand of your hair on my shoulder is burning my neck with your sleep. It falls away from your pillow like a moment that you

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As your hand moved across my sleep. And I remember how you asked me if I thought I

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Ladies and gentlemen, please welcome Reagan and Haig, Mr. Bacon and Friend, Mrs. Thatcher, the Paisley, Mr. Brezhnev and Party, the ghost of McCarthy, and the memories of Nixon. And now, adding color,

not what I mean. I mean, it's not what it seems. I just keep living for dreams.

identification. This is Radio Broadcasting System, on the waves of Praia Grande, broadcasting over the World Wide Web, directly from Praia Grande, south coast of São Paulo, to all of Brazil and the world.